Thank you. That was a piece I wrote for the great Wayne Shorter. It's called Samsara for Wayne. I think we're continuing with another piece of mine, right? Okay. This is actually another dedication, a piece that I wrote for Jack DeJohnette. And it just so happens that Wayne Shorter and Jack DeJohnette were my two biggest mentors. So I didn't realize we were playing those two pieces back to back, but it must be a reason, so they must be here with us. So this is called Now and Before.